Attention, everyone. The following experience will take you back in time. This is not a test. Once opened, there's no turning back. So please prepare yourself and get ready for 10.

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I ain't got time for you, baby. Either you're mine or you're not. Make up your

0: I'm breezy. Hope you can keep up, boys, cause believe me, I'm the beastie.
1: It don't mean a thing if I give you my heart, if you tear it apart. No, I.

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The clock doesn't tick, it consumes. Each motion carving away at what you are. A relentless current dragging us into the void. Counting down the moments until nothing remains.

0: 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Welcome to a brand new episode of Lucas and Steve Radio.
1: We got some new music that we want to play for you later on in this episode, so stay tuned. Besides that, cool to mention that we played in Japan last week and we had a blast again. Crazy energy at World DJ Fest and also a very special after party. We're going to kick off the show with the new Vintage Culture and Departamento. 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

0: Even if I go off beat, yeah, I'm still on beat. Even if I go off beat, yeah, I'm still on beat. Flip that.
1: Step back.
0: When I come around, try and get back.
1: When I come around, me, take that.
0: Big girl, yeah, with a bad.

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When the chemistry, yeah, and when you bite back, we can remedy that. I'm into energy and telling the facts. Tenderize my tendencies, ribs, they better be back. So relax, I'm on the track. This right is my home. I never act, so you feel my tone. You've been alone, oh no.

0: it's 2 weeks ago that we played in a city in Poland called Poznan. I think we played it almost every year because there's a lot of festivals going on in there. Always a great vibe. And this time we played after Chami, very well known in the industry, of course. And we heard him play this record that appeared to be one of his upcoming tunes called 6 AM. This time teaming up with Bijou and MKLA. We were wondering what you think of this record, so that's why we threw it in our Instagram stories for social request. So you had the opportunity to vote for this one. You also had some other options. Godo and Who Made Who with Energy. A new tune by Alok called Rave the World. And the last record got the most votes, so we're gonna play it for you now as this week's social request. This is Alok, Rave the World, social request.
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2: 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We live what we believe. Don't die with your dreams still in you. We are the memories of tomorrow. And together, we rave the world.

0: Steve music in this show, and yeah, we're about to deliver just that. We premiered it last week in Japan at World DJ Fest, and this is a tune, well, we hope you enjoy it while listening to it and just sitting back and relax. But it's also one that absolutely does some damage at the festival, so I hope you like this one. It's called All I Know, absolutely one of our favorite records that we ever made so far. Hope you like it as much as we do. And now it's the time to unveil it here on our Lucas and Steve radio show. So sit back, relax, and enjoy this one. Cheers.
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played Cassian and Arco Come to Life. Up next, new music by Armin van Buuren and Silva Panda. They're this week's Artists of the Week. The reason is their newest track called Here in My Arms. Enjoy the silence. And that could ring a bell because that's sampling the 1990s hit by Depeche Mode, Enjoy the Silence, but then reworked in a banging 2026 version by Armin van Buuren himself and Silva Panda.

0: just played our record What About Now. We're closing the show with Gnome Calling. 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

red light. 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Burn it up. Late night. Red lights. Turn it up.